0: 444
1: Julia Alpha India. 444 J8I is going to be on a silver Mazda 6.
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2: 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The honorable exit. Mile is going to be 850.

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You have a silver Kia Seltos SUV.

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Yeah, 310 North at the 10, Louisiana, November 597729. That's November 597729. Go ahead, Tesla.

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It's going to be a black Honda Accord.

0: The only thing I have on that is an ID card. Maybe I'll just ID card.
1: Here's a full family, I think. Oh, he's over there.

0: 14, Louisiana, 198, Hotel Delta Charlie. That's 198, Hotel Delta Charlie. Come here, Black. Serving now.
1: Okay.

0: My subject has a suspended DL 113-49887. 113-49887. Can you please give me a letter of suspension?
1: Stand by.

looking at an indefinite 7-3 of 23, 7-3 of 23. Receipt required a few hundred dollars. The only other one I see most recent is a 365-day suspension for departmental action 9-8 of 24, 9-8 of 24. 365-day suspension beginning on that date has not been reinstated.

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You're at 61 Eleni Road, 979 Juliet Alpha, November 979 JN. 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

216, unknown state. Twin is going to read 014 Mike 685. That's 014 Mike 685. It's going to be on a silver Hyundai Pilot.

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1: Miami Beach West, lower level at Avenue B, Huntsville, Louisiana, 982, Hotel Foxtrot Oscar, 982, HFO Hawaii, Honda Pilot.

0: That's Yankee 436, 122, Mel White, pickup truck.
1: Yeah.

Southwest 217, Louisiana 225, Juliet. Whiskey Charlie? That's 225, Juliet, Whiskey Charlie. It's going to be a silver Nissan Versa. Nissan Altima.

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1: Pacific West, Florida, over at Haynes Boulevard, Bellevue, Louisiana, 741, Juliet Zulu 1, 741, JZ, correction, J. Over at White Honda,

It's going to be a silver Nissan Altima, Louisiana plate. It's going to be 210 Charlie Oscar Mike. That's 210 Charlie Oscar Mike. It's on a silver Nissan Altima.

0: 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Right now.
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Blue's a Chevy. Correct.

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1: 90 West, getting off in Manhattan, going to be out with a white Camry 765, Hotel Victor Sierra, 765, Hotel Victor Sierra. 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

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It's Hotel Papa 7918. It's going to be on a gray Toyota Tundra.

I'll be out at that place at Carrollton and Washington Avenue. Carrollton and Washington. It's going to be on a silver Nissan Sentra or Altima.

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1: Is that going to be the number I can contact to get this MCIC hit taken care of?
0: Yeah, Temple. 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
1: Well, thank you.

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1: 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No CM, I'm sorry. 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
0: Okay.

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I'm out with a two vehicle signal 20 on the shoulder. Give you plates in a minute.

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Mile marker 236. Powell, Louisiana, Lima Romeo 1780. Lima Romeo 1780, Black Silverado pickup.

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Papa Louisiana, Lima Romeo 1780. Lima Romeo 1780, Black Silverado pickup.

Bravo 36, ringing off. One one seven nine one two six zero. 1179 1260. Just to come back to our link, Jacob.